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Claw critters, bat feet, goat bladders, toad livers, and horsefly pie. Shoot, you got 5 miles of intestines. That's plenty of room for all my inventory. Neighbors, this food ain't expired. It's just past its prime, like old Cowboy Buddy. That's the Swollen Tick Family Restaurant, where the food fights back. Yeah!

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1: Why did you come here?
2: I came here to tell you about the rhythms of the universe.